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1: 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But maybe that's fine.

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2: 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Yeah. Tell them I come.

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1: Unser Radio.
0: Hits für coole Kids. Voll cool. Feeling like a drop in the ocean.